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1: You all see him, huh? This man is my brother. 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I am him. Just treat him exactly in the same way you treat me. 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Yes, sir.

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0: Something happened in public somewhere. 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So I must leave for work. When I'm not here, you stop all our businesses. And you all have to play low-key. Until I'm back, stop anything. 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Understand?
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0: 刘子光，他活着是福还是祸？
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